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1: La noi în bloc asta nu mai e de multă noutate. 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
2: Ah, that's my alarm set for 6:30. I've put cat out. 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Get some kip now. 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They're at it again. 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Stop that music! Stop that music in there! 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I can't stand it. Stop that music. 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They've stopped. 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